0: 96.1, la radio del sol.
1: Let's get it started in here. And the bass keeps running.

running and running and running and running and running and running and running.

learn to play them drums. Look at that mama, she got it sticking in the cameraman. Look at her, so hands up there. What's that? Hawaiian noises. He's banging on the bundles like a chimpanzee. Oh, that ain't working.